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To friends it brings a happiness, and to enemies it brings defeat. And my eyes, they've got some vision that can see through many lies. Well, my eyes, they look for better things, the better things to see.

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3: 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You're listening to the latest traffic report. Traffic is slow on the A3 Bregana-Lipovac motorway between the Lučko and Zagreb-Zapad junctions in direction Bregana, as well as on the DC8 Adriatic Road around most tourist and coastal cities. Traffic density is increased on the motorways in Istria towards Kaštel and Plovanija, as well as before the Učka tunnel in direction Rijeka and between the Učka tunnel and Matulji junction in both directions. On the Krk bridge, traffic density is increased in both directions, with a queue between the Šmrika roundabout and Omišalj in direction of the island. Traffic is increased at certain border crossings with Bosnia and Herzegovina, Serbia and Montenegro. In ferry traffic, there are no difficulties. We wish you a safe and pleasant journey.
4: Ovo je drugi

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1: Greetings from the Croatian Automobile Club. You're listening to the latest traffic report. On the A1 Zagreb-Split Dubrovnik motorway, traffic density is increased between Zagreb and Bosiljevo in both directions. There are 1 kilometer long queues at the Lučko and Demerje toll stations in direction Zagreb. Traffic is slow on the A3 Bregana-Lipovac motorway between the Lučko and Zagreb-Zapad junctions in direction Bregana. Traffic density is increased on the motorways in Istria before the Učka tunnel in direction Rijeka and between the Učka junction and tunnel in both directions. On the Krk bridge, traffic density is increased in both directions, with a queue between the Šmrika roundabout and Omišalj in direction of the island. Traffic is increased at certain border crossings with Bosnia and Herzegovina, Serbia and Montenegro, especially inbound. In ferry traffic, there are no difficulties. We wish you a safe and pleasant journey.
2: Drugi.

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4: 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Oh. Hey, yeah, dude, my God.
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And that's when you got some. Yeah. Now let's go one time.